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1: Lopomia, get your body cool, get up on the groove, get into the mood, get it. 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

0: Sissy Armstrong. 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

0: 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Música, música. 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

is not a problem that I can't fix, cause I can do it in the mix. And if your man gives you trouble just to move out on the double, and you don't let it trouble your brain, cause away goes trouble down the drain. Said away goes trouble down the drain.

this moment, baby. And I'm gonna get down with her soon, knowing all along that it was going to happen. She's on her way, and I just can't wait, even through the moments of doubt, baby.